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0: Anda Ya, con Dani Moreno, El Gallo y Cristina Bosca. Los 40.
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0: 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Mamacita, I know you miss me.
1: Refrescate. Los 40.

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I blasted off the planet, rock that caused catastrophe, and it matters more because I had it. Now I had, I thought about wreaking havoc on an opposition, kind of shocking, they want a static with precision, I'm automatic, quarterback, I ain't talking second packet, pack it up on

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And I can't sweep you off of your feet. Will your mouth still remember the taste of my love? Will your eyes still smile from your cheek?